The station you're listening to is experiencing technical difficulties. We apologize for the inconvenience. Your program will return in a few short moments. Please stand by. The station you're listening to is experiencing technical difficulties. We apologize for the inconvenience. Your program will return in a few short moments. Please stand by. The station you're listening to is experiencing technical difficulties. We apologize for the inconvenience. Your program will return in a few short moments. Please stand by. The station you're listening to is experiencing technical difficulties. We apologize for the inconvenience. Your program will return in a few short moments. Please stand by. The station you're listening to is experiencing technical difficulties. We apologize for the inconvenience. Your program will return in a few short moments. Please stand by.

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We apologize for the inconvenience. Your program will return in a few short moments. Please stand by.

the Hardy talking like this. Maldito frijolero. I came one tear to impressionar you. Sinaber, finish Seattle last school, bro. Huh? Now, let's hear another, you know, otra rolota efectiva. You know, look, see me bahel anger right here. And, PandaShowRadio.com or Spanish PandaShowRadio.com. Punto knows like puto or something. Is that the same? Oh, forgot. Got confused. Either way, El Panda.